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Direct to Bangle and up to 1 Limburg 45. 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
1: Street 5435 out of 19-2 to cross 6 at 14,000. And maintain 11,000 to street traffic. Over 35.
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Do I give that to you or can you connect me with dispatch?

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1: Let's go with 4013 and 188 descending 14,000, descending across Jimmer at 14,000. Jimmer descend and maintain 10,000, go with 4013.
0: I see right now. Dispatch 2.

0: 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Speed 180, then down to 4,000, Envoy 3674.
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Approach within internal south avenue 592 heavy, descending via the Jackie 7 arrival, landing north with information for the... ...9 or 7, runway 36 center, cargo south 7 592.

Niner 55, Connie 252, have a good day. 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Great day. Tower, Elite 4, 29, let's look down the...

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1: Player 567, there are 31 player 4 today.
2: Okay, cargo top runner 59 is clear.
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1: Southwest 1251, we're passing 3 for 5,000. Southwest 1251.

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Maintain 13000 Delta 98 heavy.

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0: flight 3521, 2.3, climate temperature 12.6.
1: Flight 3521. Passenger full established, cleared ILS, use of flight approach number 15.

Sunset Bridge, Delta 661. We are descending the Dayton 7, landing north. We got information, Romeo.

Archer Apex 482.5 for 5.

Echo Gago Star, the 1199, the 33, we're in the car. Right, 1199. We don't see a shelter, I suppose.

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And American 613, you still be 180 on

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1: Three 4-0, 3 to establish, clear to LS, 3-6 right of America, 2099.
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0: 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I'll maintain 13,000 for 2750.
1: Kilo 3000, clear RNAV 3, Long Airport, just 792.

0: Heading 340, maintain 4000, until established, and clear for the ILS 36 right approach, Blue Streak 2633. Approach Blue Streak 2633.
1: Approach on 441, 7 out of 1426, 9.

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Engine 3.3.

03, Tower Patrol established on the approach. Clear ILS 36 right here, runway 41. Flapper 8000, return 3593. Wait, 41.

Cincinnati approach, runway 3408, descending out of 17,000, would be at the Tiger 4 and 3 Sierra. Three zero zero 36 right, boy 34 0. 10-35, 93 C.

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United 1615.

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0: 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Right.
1: Sunshine 3084, 2300, climbing to 5,000 on the J bench. Climbing chain 13,000, Sun Country 3084.

Sim, Kavo, 9-0, descending via the Tiger 4, information Sierra Romba. Sitting at 3-5, descending via the middle of the 3-0-0-1, Sim Kavo, 3-9-0, correction, 3-9-0, heading.

Hotel 7511, would you, 3000, climbing 5000. 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

0: departure, Pacific 2260, we were requested to report back flight conditions. We haven't set the cloud yet. Over the airfield, there might be something, maybe 4,000 or 5,000 feet, but it's very light. And looking at the, looks like it is.
1: Thank you.

0: 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We'll let you know the base of operation 399.
1: 2600.
2: We're in the air. We should be arriving in approximately 10 minutes. Did you get a message about the paramedic standing by? Yeah, can you have paramedics that meet us at the gate? Somebody should be calling or letting you guys know, but yeah, we need paramedics for a passenger.
3: Good evening,
2: Roger. Do you need information about the passenger, or are we good? Information about the passengers for the paramedics, or are you okay?
0: 2,000 weeks.

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United, 26, have a great night. Cincinnati Tower United, 2069, ILS, 36 right. 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

Cincinnati approach, County 262 heavy. We're 16,000 descending on the Tiger 2 landing north with information Tango. Right, cutting 262.

Sorry, you messed up this specific today. Right, at least 360.

Lickyard 4776 out of 210 descending via the Seagram 8, except maintaining 300 knots. Information Tango. 4776.

Tony. 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
1: 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Uniform, Cargo Jetson, 911.

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Heading 020 at 4 miles, 3 to 5, urgent 950.

first unit at 8148, 15.41, descending to the Seagram 8, landing marked with uniform. How's it going for you?

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1: 8-1-48.
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Cape Knot. Say again, you have 8128. United 8148. 020, maintain 3000 till established cleared. ILS 36 right approach, American 10-9. United 8148, ILS 36.

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0: Charlie from 36 right to Cargojet 919, confirm. The Alice 36 right, Cargojet 919.
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1: Gross. 430 clear to land.

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Hello, Covered at 919 Heavy, cleared the outlet runway 36 right, we're 2 miles back from flight.

0: 20 at ground, contact tower for Allegiant, 4-3. Head heading 3-0, going to localize Allegiant Post. And 4,000, present heading in there.
1: And the approach Delta 2655 1+1000, 5, 5, 5, 5, 5, 5, 5, 5, 5, 5, 5, 5, 5, 5, 5, 5, 5, 5, 5, 5, 5, 5, 5, 5, 5, 5, 5, 5, 5, 5, 5, 5, 5, 5, 5, 5, 5, 5, 5, 5, 5, 5, 5, 5, 5, 5, 5, 5, 5, 5, 5, 5, 5, 5, 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5, 5, 5, 5,

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1: Zero, 4,000 still established, clear for the ILS 36 right approach, Connie, 219 heavy.
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0: Delta 20.

approach KBS 2043, passing through 16,000 air. Thank you. Front 43378 heavy passing 1500 for 5000. And 13000 is front 43378 heavy. Try 13000 for 43378. Thank you.

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2: North 54 SETA is level 506, Postman 357.

good morning, Postman. Station 67 Heavy, talking flight number 160, descending 4,000 feet. Six flight, Postman. Station 67.

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Detroit, Dash 187.

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7 7 7 7 7 7 7 7 7 7 7 7 7 7 7 7 7 7 7 7 7 7 7 7 7 7 7 7 7 7 7 7 7 7 7 7 7 7 7 7 7 7 7 7 7 7 7 7 7 7 7 7 7 7 7 7 7 7 7 7 7 7 7 7 7 7 7 7 7 7 7 7 7 7 7 7 7 7 7 7 7 7 7 7 7 7 7 7 7 7 7 7 7 7 7 7 7 7 7 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
1: Apex 120 field site. Right, one integrated trophy, Apex 120. One of your beard to Detroit, going to town.
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0: 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Landing speed 180, break air 3667.
1: Speed and degrees, the last one, 650.
0: Zero, clear, hit 943.

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1: $10,000 now, and we'll keep the speed up there. 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
1: Right turn, 090, Calgary, 951. Unit Park, Section 37, 3, climbing out of 3.3 for 5,000, T-Shell. Climbing out of 13,000 now, Section 37, 3.
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1: Airbex 3116 heavy, 2,700 climbing on the levee.

0: 30, 4000 total established, clear for the ILS. 36 right approach, Apex 445 heavy.
1: 1000 Apex 102 heavy.
2: 1900 cargo jet 951.
1: Sir, Apex 102 heavy.
3: Eight thousand, Flyhead 270, cargo south, 421 heavy.

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1: The back 3116 heavy.
2: X-3132
1: heavy, which climbed through 2,400 from 5,000.

0: approach direct to 124 request. The speed restrictions on the star, can we do a 220 instead of a 210?
1: So 3,000 foot established, Club Dallas, 36 right, if that's long to me.
2: 19-4000, copy the 19-2.
3: 10 degrees right, 10-5000, Thruster 117.

0: Or greater, over the tower, that's 102.
1: Team 55, Rebecca 3116 heavy, good day.
2: Near the Bravo 5, I have heavy wind.
3: Left on 030 and descend to 4000 and establish the 36 right cargo jet 951. So that's on 030 and maintain 4000 to establish IRS 36 right cargo jet 951.
4: South
5: Situation 170. 190, Fargo South 421. Fargo South 321.

0: 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Left 090 Zurich 120.
1: Well, speed 180, descend maintain 7000, cargo south 421. Established localizer cleared 268 approach. Cargo South 421 heavy.
2: Cargo 5 Horizon. This right cargo 9. I have with.
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1: Russia 117 today.
2: Charlie Charlie 188 heavy, information whiskey, descending via cabin 8 out of 15,800.
0: Speed 180 Jackson 435. Affirmative, descend into 5,000 Jackson 435.
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0: 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So I need 0 knots, go with your 968.
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1: Five zero left, descend main 10, 3000, call just 96.
2: And approach forward 998 heavy. Wondering if we can get the ILS 36 right after this. Put down one forward 998 heavy.

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1: B17 to Detroit, Twisting Tower, Dragster, 435. Sector 435 for
2: ILS 6 right. Clear ILS 6 right approach, and to Maryland, Delta South 188 heavy.

0: 25, 13, 70, Jack 7, landing north of Whiskey.
1: Tower 118.3, have a great night, Culture 96. Tower 8 heavy, to put the yard now, sorry, ILS 52.
2: Zero, fire, 0, descendant 4000, apex up 397.
3: Maintain present heading, polar 990 heavy.

18.3, good day, Kaga Sahas 188 heavy. Tower, Kaga Sahas 188 heavy, Stephanie Charles 36 right. Right, Kaga Sahas 188 heavy.

030 down to 3000, maintain until established. Clear to the ILS runway 36 right approach. Polar 998 heavy.

118.3 for the tower, 180 till Troy.

target at 1925, 12.2, descending via the arrival. Right, we have X-ray, cargo jet 1920. CR discretion after Bearcat cleared ILS approach runway 36 right, cargo jet 1925.

0: Hey, we're on 8.3, and say again the speech. Okay, 170 will work. 118.3 cargo jet 1925.
1: And approach flight at 2610. Heavy is checking in with you. 70, the start arrival to exit.
0: Pilots approach only 36 right. Hey, clear to land, runway 36 right, cargo jet 1925.
1: Clear the ILS 36 right, coast,

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Cargo Tower 194. Cargo Tower 194.

10 Heavy, clear for the ILS Alpha Sector. At Sector, clear for the ILS 36 right approach, Alaska 26 right.

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the RNAV today, pick up 4 up in Plainview. 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

Yes, Charlie, that's the 2610 Heavy is with you on the ILS, 263. Frank Goodland, that's the 2610.

Cincinnati, hello, good morning, Cargo Time, 7501-16800, direct, Jackie, and we're descending. 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

0: 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Good morning, Cargo South 194, ILS 263.
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0: 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We have Yankee.
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1: Relative X5191 heavy, 12,600 descending to the Seagram, landing north with Zulu. Relative X5191.

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2: Approach air transport 4314 heavy at a 14,000 spinning via Alpha. 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

for the morning, Southwest 1246, passing 2.8, climbing 5,000 on a 330 heading. Maintain 13,000 for Southwest 1246.

Kumar and departure, Bengal 2500 on the Bengal 5 departure. Apex 5 5 2 0. Back at 3rd, I have to get there.

Morning, Brickyard, 4657, 2800, climb via the Tango 5. Brickyard, 4657.

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Hey, ABEX 552 off at 0930, I'm sorry, out at 0930, off at 0949, ETA 2 JFK is 1113.

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Change 1-2, Dutcher County 263.

0: Bearcat, clear for the ILS, ILS 36 center approach, Apex 3187.
1: One, two, three, nine, or two, county 266.

3423 is 2.5 down to 5,000 on the Bengal. Three thousand 3423.

0: 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Brickyard 5790, repeat. Right turn direct to Waddle, climbing to 13000, Brickyard 5790.
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0: 9 heavy passing 2,000 grips incoming, 5,000 feet, left heading 330. I want 2,000 feet for the rest of the 9.
1: Rick Air 3423, we'll see ya.
0: 55 Delta 2752, good day.
2: 55 Delta 2737, 2.2 climbing, 5 up.
0: I maintain 1 2000 Delta 2737.

Charlie, Charlie, Charlie, Charlie, Charlie, Charlie, Charlie, Charlie, Charlie, Charlie, Charlie, Charlie, Charlie, Charlie, Charlie, Charlie, Charlie, Charlie, Charlie, Charlie, Charlie, Charlie, 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Charlie, Charlie, Charlie, Charlie, Charlie, Charlie, Charlie, Charlie, Charlie, Charl

Respect Churchill is filed, and then one. What was the frequency? 2637, Cargo Cell 2027, Director Churchill.

Bucknose Boy. What is that for, morning? Boy, 494, coming through 2.25,000 headache. Three thousand, Bucknose Boy, 494.

Mercer's cargo jet 918 out of 2100 for 5,000. 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

Depart Dravex 803, heavy 2,400, climbing 5,000. Maintain 13,000, Apex 803, heavy. Direct Bengal, then as filed, Carrier 991.

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1: 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Cargo South Center 504. 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

0: 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Morning.
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55, grid day, Delta 966. Good morning, Cargo South 507, climbing Churchill 6 out of 2,200. HS Cargo Jet 967. Times 1023, 1039. Destination 1321. Thank you, Dave. 1000 South 5, idiot heavy.

HLA, that's a 45. Yes, sir. We were out 1026, off 1037, and the ETA for San Juan is 14:24.

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1: Roger, good morning, United 2442 out of 2000, climbing via the Churchill 6 approach.
2: 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Director, Turtle, Oxfile, Cargo South 577. 392, Gray, Cargo South, 588 heavy.

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1: Nine 2 0 heavy 2,000 climbing 5,000 Churchill 6.

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1: 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So, bus 10 heavy passing 2600 to 5000. 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

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Yeah, out time 10:29, off time 10:44, and Baltimore 11:54.

37 Apex 510. Have a good day. Operations target at 920. At 1028 off 1047, estimating Guadalajara at 1417.

Go southbound 29 Heavy. Have a good day. Departure. Good morning. Cargo south 529 Heavy. 3000. Climbing 5000 on the Churchill 6. Ten 13,000. Cargo south 529.

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And 13,000, cargo jet 942.

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0: Evix 505

0: 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Good morning.
1: 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Destination at time 1146.

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CHL, cargo south 529. F-529 again, our out time was 1035. We were off 1054, estimating El Paso 1343.

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Echo South 821 Heavy.

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1: Departure, County 218 Heavy. Departure, County 218 Heavy, with you out of 2.5 for 5,000, expecting high speed climb. 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

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I'm sorry, 1051. 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
1: And departure cargo south, 925 heavy, is 2,400 climbing 5,000. Three thousand cars on 925 heavy.

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1: That's 4. We're on a 2.2 clamp speed up to 5.

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0: 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Singapore 7429 off chops at 1132. Takeoff time 1146. Estimated landing at LAX is 1552.
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0: Israel Control, Dragster, 833 times. 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Morning.
1: Delta 395, have a good day, sir. Delta 395, 1800, climbing 5000. Thousand, 13,000, Joe McCargo, 395.

Jammer Cargo 395, a question. Visited Wright-Patterson Air Force Base yesterday. Could you point it out to us where is it compared to our present position?

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1: Departure, good morning, Victor Pacific 85, 2.3, climbing 5,000. Climbing K13, 2,000, Victor 36, 85.
0: Right, 15, 215, 215, 215, 215, 215, 215, 215, 215, 215, 215, 215, 215, 215, 215, 215, 215, 215, 215, 215, 215, 215, 215, 215, 215, 215, 215, 215, 215, 215, 215, 215, 215, 215, 215, 215, 215, 215, 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215, 215, 215, 215, 215, 215, 215,

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215 ILS 36 right. Right, clear to land, Blue Streak 52, 15.

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Tail left 3000, direction 524.

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And we're out at 56, off at 24, and ETA 1449.

0: 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Hey, thanks. Have a good day. Number 947 Heavy, 3700, climb up to 5000 on the J branch. Say 13,4947 Heavy. J bench, resume the J bench 6 for polar 947.
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4: 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Have a good day.
0: Cincinnati, November 1, Papa Golf 7000, climbing 13,000. We're in a left turn direct to Keeneland. 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

0: 2500, you got some field inside, Judge, you're 863.
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1: 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Echo over at Lincoln.
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3: Oh, we think we have him inside front boy. Yeah, I've got him inside front boy. They're pretty nice. Okay, my boy, 3489. Yeah, he's a little far away, but he looks like he's heading eastbound.

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3: 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And approach that, that's Hawkins still going east, and I'm heading it right now.
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We're about to cross, looks like over that Skyhawk now. Yeah, and inside then, probably 3489. 3489.

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1: And zero, this is to maintain 4000 on 4349.
2: Yes, I'm on, waiting for a turn. Seventy-five hundred left on course, 911.

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Did you say 36 left, localizer? 36 center localizer on 4, 3049.

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1: Sustained departure Apex, A14, heavy 2,000, 200 kilometer, 5,000. Heavy 13,000.

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1: Okay, check 70505. I just want to verify I'm cleared to 10,500. And I'll let you know when I'm on station in southbound of my line.

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7-3-3 Golf Lima. Golf Lima is requesting VFR flight following to India November Delta, 4,500 feet with a Cessna 172 Skyhawk about 3 miles to the west of India 67 Airport.

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0: 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Is 2.345. I'm placing 1000, heading 360, Jazz 706.
1: 705 Sierra Foxtrot on my line, southbound. It's going to go for another 30 miles. Let you know when I'm done on this line.

This is Andy. Good morning. 804 Charlie Echo with you on the 24-5 to send to 14,000. Down to 12,000 for Charlie Echo.

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I'd like to give my following to Kilo, James, November Golf, Youngstown. 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

0: 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Bonanza 6789 Yankee up with you at 10,000.
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0: 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All right, up to 1-3, 13,000, and then haggle for the haggle. Archer, Brick Tower 3696.
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Cincinnati approach, stationary November 135 Golf. Warren County, about 8-9 miles west. We'd like to pick up flight following to St. Louis. 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

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With you. 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

Sirius 847 Alpha Hotel 9.5 VFR, starting to descend shortly. We're just going to take a visual runway 4 at Claremont for 7 Alpha Hotel. A direct Claremont County. Do you want us outside of the Bravo?

Good morning, County 207, heavy out of 14,000, descending cargo 5, the information, Foxtrot. Seven, any chance, 36 right? 36 right, 3013, County 207.

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0: 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Good morning, County 20, heavy out of 104 for 8000, find direct Julie. Climb and maintain 13,000 to 650. Thank you.
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1 2 1 2 1 2 1 2 1 2 1 2 1 2 1 2 1 2 1 2 1 2 1 2 1 2 1 2 1 2 1 2 1 2 1 2 1 2 1 2 1 2 1 2 1 2 1 2 1 2 1 2 1 2 1 2 1 2 1 2 1 2 1 2 1 2 1 2 1 2 1 2 1 2 1 2 1 2 1 2 1 2 1 2 1 2 1 2 1 2 1 2 1 2 1 2 1 2 1 2 1 2 1 2 1 2 1 2 1 2 1 2 1 2 1 2 1 2 1 2 1 2 1 2 1 2 1 2 1 2 1 2 1 2 1 2 1 2 1 2 1 2 1 2 1 2 1 2 1 2 1 2 1 2 1 2 1 2 1 2 1 2 1 2 1 2 1 2 1 2 1 2 1 2 1 2 1 2 1 2 1 2 1 2 1 2 1 2 1

Kill on course, Delta 963. Cocky 207 will have fuel on site. Three, six, right, Connie, 207 heading.

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Mandy approach, clear Mandy 50. Man 850 Hotel 6000. Man 850 Hotel at 6000. The altitude we need to fly our lines at over to Cincinnati West. And all that, and we're cleared into the Bravo 850 Hotel. Thank you.

0: 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Well, we're going to do an east-west after this one and then head over to do Lunkin and then Claremont County.
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say 50 Hotel. Hotel finished over Cincinnati West, going to do an east-west line over Lunkin to start. 66, after we get that done and head to Claremont County, we'll go back up to 69 just to be advised.

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0: Sky Post, good afternoon, Maybach 20, holding it down, heading 15-8, turning up the Jackie with Hotel. We'll be at the hotel, 8-25.

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Thank you.

First Liberty Code 4412, out of 18-4, descending via Seagull, Manning North Hotel. 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

0: side of exit 24 is. 3600, that's 24 now, I think.
1: Labor joins the localizer down to 8000. That's taken up, yeah, down to 8000, pushing 55. Back up 2400, climbing 4000.
0: I'm going to say 5,000 on 3151. I'm going to right heading 112 at 3151.
1: 50 Hotel. You're off Lunkin, going to Claremont County, need to go to 6,900.
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Hotel. 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And yes, sir, going down to 4000, slow to 210, mission 5514.

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Jonah Localizer, Transport 3384. Turn over to tower, have a great day, last place is going in. Yes, we get fill inside. VRB sort of approach 36 centers. Press the speed of increase. Transport 3384 heavy, we have the runway set. Dual approach, runway 36 center, air transport 3384 heavy.

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1: 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Heavy CM, break your 4412. Fairman say, break your 4412.
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0: 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Copy, okay. 36 centered, that's 880.
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1: I heard 277, I heard Sierra, about 4 miles to the south of the Sierra 69er. 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

To the pilot Solo requesting flight following to Kilo Lima Echo X-ray. 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

0: 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No problem.
1: 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No problem.
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0: 1108, Mike 10, Ford, 7-8,000. And we were cleared direct to the airport. Can we just go direct to Rhino, line up for the island?
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0: 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Gyro 4408, go ahead. And we're not above the top ship, regard 4408. Speak, heavy 2.
1: Going down to 392, Lima 7500, on course. Four and 92 Lima is just planning ahead here. Is Buckeye active today? If they do call, we'll just head to the north side of it.

Good afternoon. Meridian 76 Kilo Juliet, 18.5, descending 14,000. Or 8,000, descending 76 Kilo Juliet.

0: Cessna 4412, eastbound, heading down to 5000.
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0: 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Okay, 180 up to 13000, Endeavour 5400.
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1: Cincinnati Apache here, good afternoon. It's just Charlie Gold, Lima Victor Kilo, crossing 3000, climb 5000, on the cadence 360. Climb maintain 13000, direct position, Hegel. Gold, Lima Victor Kilo.

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Hattie, Johnson, 300 Kilo Charlie. 4,200 for 4,000. 090 on the heading. We have zero sight. Out there, I mean, I've got the weather now, the territory's now kind of

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0: 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We're going to maintain probably 4,000 for Cloud Clearance, 95 West Quebec.
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We're going to continue up to 4,000. 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

892, Recurve 4409, see you. Delta 2763, leaving 1904, crossing Hicks 14000, Bravo. And 3013 Alpha Delta 2763.

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2: 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How do you pronounce the departure that we're on?

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1: 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Delta 2273. Do not stop, clear visual approach 3600 Delta 2273.
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3: 637, good day, Delta 1140.

0: 020 heading, airport side of X, 3117 heading. Center 180 or better until Giant Jet of Apex, 3117 heavy. At 180 now until Giant Jet of Apex, 3117 heavy.
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1: 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We have information, remember.

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0: Sierra, not bad, is that traffic in place?
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1: Roger.
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Climbing maintain, 13,000, Alaska, 2614, heading.

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2: 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That's what it is. 5 Sierra Papa. 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
1: Four zero five zero Papa. We're on a heading of 130 currently. I don't know if you can make any more adjustments for that.

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Thanks for looking into it. It's 880 too.

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1: Thousand, it's on 3394 heavy.
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Kennedy, Jet Prop 7, Mike Alpha. 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Great, thanks.

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Right, Chad 705. 92, set mic, all right, see ya.

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0: 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We'll expect a visual runway 3 in, down to 5,000, subject 14.
1: 5,000 for Alaska, 2603 heavy.

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Southwest 12 47. 3-6 center, clear to land, Southwest 12 47.

かもしれませんけれど、

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1: We're 3500 direction to sea level clear for the RNAV 3 and we'll take that forward to you. Thank you, Richard Thomas.
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1: 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Evening, cargo Southern at 508 with you, 247, climbing 567. I 13 South, cargo 13 is 5088.

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1: Car left direct to Kinley, cargo 5-0-8.

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1: 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So their whiskey is 10,000 Hillenbrand Airport, looking for flight following the Juliet Alpha Uniform.

0: 3130, heavy 3100, climbing 5000. Maintain 13000, Apex 3130, heavy.
1: 637, car crosses, Sunday 508, bye bye.

3993, just avoid a little bit, 5 degrees to the right, so what? Three nine three.

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1: 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Chicago 393, back on course, bang up.
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0: Airport
1: inside, probably should hang up. Put the visual runway 3 and over to tower, probably should hang up.
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Haggle, Jazz 708.

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0: I'm sorry, what was that frequency again for Indy Center United 2792? 392 United 2792.
1: I'm in blocks, and I'm wondering myself, but the exit at 948 says level 7,000. We'd like to put 9,000 on request disable. 1,000, thank you, exit at 948.

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1: Approach sits at 14. Can we get higher at 10,000? We're just driving through this cumulus. A 13 or 14, whichever would work better for you. I maintain 13,000, sits at 14.
0: Sky 784, Sierra Alpha, I just want to verify we had a Bravo clearance before we enter in here.
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90 Bravo Jet on 4th A3, just in a heavy, very good afternoon. Descending 14,000, closing 15,6 with an afternoon. Descending 8,000, it's on 4th A3.

Hotel Whitney Apartment A. Charlie 5575, we have a field site on the 060 high.

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1: And approach, Gladys 28 Gulf, November, 6900, descending 5000.
0: 7, we're expecting visual 268.
1: 6700, descending 5000. Same 3000, 28 Gulf, November.
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1: 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First of level 462, Papa Tango checking in 7000.
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92 southwest, 1227 CFR.

Good afternoon, Cincinnati approach, Delta 3080. We're passing 200 and we're descending to be at Hicks at 14,000. And copy 3011 at Cincinnati for Delta 3088.

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1: 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Zero, 79 Tango. Vector 88, you know. 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

0: Cincinnati approach, circa 888 Victor Papa, 10,500. Victor Papa.
1: Nighthawk 2560, requested. Miles north of Kilo Hotel Alpha Oscar. Request flight following. Kilo Mike is near at 0 at 4500.

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1: Three one zero down to 5,000, that's 3,159.

Skywest 5651 is 2,500 climbing 5,000 on the Chuckle. Skywest 5651.

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0: Nine, 562 a kilo. Well, on 260 runway heading, pretty close, 562 a kilo. 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
1: Charlie Papa has the Skyhawk and looking at safe.
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1: Five. 3 over to tower 8 7 8 Charlie Papa, good day.

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Good afternoon. 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

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Thousand, American 20, Amlin 11.

0: 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Clear direct Keeneland for the Keeneland 6, American Pride 11.
1: Approach, and everything, go to the flight runway heading, climate 2500.

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0: 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Direct Bengal for the Bengal 5 departure, 049, 49.
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0: 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With you, we're through 1570 of the Fargo 5 North. What's your number?
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1: 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First course inbound, Red Barn, 064.

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Cincinnati, 804 Charlie Echo, with you out of 15-7 for 14,000. Port Charlie. Charlie 8,000, Port Charlie Echo.

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0: 172, like to the RNAV 19er from Jaybird to the public Smith.
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Now the approach, good evening, Big D, climb turn 9, 6,000, direct destination. 10, Big D, climb turn. What's happening with my building? Cessna 733 Gulf Lima. Yes, sir. We're at Cessna 172. We're 4 miles south of Jaybird. We'd like to shoot the RNAV 19er into Cincinnati West with the published Smith.

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0: 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We'll be looking.
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Charlie Apollo 2000 7506, do we have your 70 at Yankee for leaving 17,000 in population November? 7506. One, two, three, five, two, five, three, three.

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1: 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And maintain 13000 Southwest 3624.
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You're better than 5 miles out and cleared visual 36 center emergency 1728. Maddie, can you repeat the frequency for 89 Yankee? 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